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5: No,

Well, I guess it was back in 63 when eating my cooking got the better of me, so I asked this little girl I was going with to be my wife. Well, she said she would, so I said I do. But I'd have said I wouldn't if I'd have just knew how saying I do was gonna screw up all of my life. Well, the first few years weren't all that bad. I'll never forget the good times we had, cause I'm reminded every month when I send her the child support. Well, it wasn't too long till the lust all died, and I'll admit I wasn't too surprised the day I come home and found my suitcase sitting out on the porch. Well, I tried to get in, she changed the lock. Then I found this note taped on the mailbox that said, "Goodbye, Turkey, my attorney will be in touch." So I decided right then and there I was gonna do what's right, give her her fair share. But brother,

working like I should. But I don't have to worry about toting a billfold anymore. I let my wife tote it. I'm gonna be carrying food stamps. You get it, Judge? I'm gonna be. That's not funny, huh?

The other day, Duke got pulled over for doing 30 in a 50. Now, Duke thought it was okay as long as he was under the speed limit, but guess not. Duke FM.

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9: What follows is an important question from Milwaukee County Judge David Borowski.
10: Why is the Sheriff's Department handing laptops or iPads to defendants?
9: There's only one reason, and that's David Crowley. David Crowley gave tablets to every inmate in Milwaukee County, regardless of their crime. And what happened next? A domestic abuser used a county-issued tablet to contact and threaten his victim more than 1,500 times. A triple murder suspect used one to intimidate a witness. Another inmate accessed child pornography. And who signed off on the program? David Crowley. Not once. Twice. David Crowley even authorized the program again in 2025.
10: It's preposterous.
11: He's right. I'm Tom Tiffany, and as governor, I will protect victims and not give violent criminals the tools

0: harass them.
1: Paid for by Tiffany for Wisconsin.
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3: From Northern News Now, I'm Natalie Heppner. Family and friends took to the streets this weekend to honor Sheila St. Clair, Peter Martin, and other missing Indigenous people in the Northland. Saturday's march was hosted alongside the Mending the Sacred Hoop Tribal Coalition, an organization that provides resources and shelter support for Indigenous victims of domestic violence. Before stepping out, loved ones made signs, shared a meal, and heard from impacted families, uniting their voices in a shared plea to bring their relatives home. Organizers remind the public that even the smallest tip could break a case open. The reward for information in Sheila St. Clair's disappearance currently sits at $18,000. Turning to state politics, Minnesota Attorney General Keith Ellison stopped in Duluth Saturday to hear voters' concerns on the cost of living. During the forum, attendees raised questions on mail-in voting, trans rights, and affordability, with Ellison pledging to keep fighting deceptive business practices. His Republican challenger, Ron Schutz, counters that an attorney general cannot lower consumer prices. Schutz argues Minnesotans are far more concerned about fraud, promising to crack down on enforcement, where he claims Ellison has fallen short. And for more news, you can head online to northernnewsnow.com. I'm Natalie Heppner.
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5: Mostly cloudy skies are expected across the Northland today, with high temperatures rising well into the 60s, with even some low to mid 70s across northwestern Wisconsin. It will be mostly cloudy today, and there will be the chance for some showers and rain across Coochiching and northwestern Itasca counties. The better chance of rain will be tomorrow, as highs rise into the 60s for Tuesday. With Northern News Now, I'm meteorologist Brendan Pham for Duke FM.
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16: Mostly cloudy skies are expected across the Northland today, with high temperatures rising well into the 60s with even some low to mid-70s across northwestern Wisconsin. It will be mostly cloudy today, and there will be the chance for some showers and rain across Coochiching and northwestern Itasca counties. The better chance of rain will be tomorrow, as highs rise into the 60s for Tuesday. With NORD News Now, I'm meteorologist Brendan Pham for Duke FM.
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7: Why is the Sheriff's Department handing laptops or iPads to defendants?
6: There's only one reason, and that's David Crowley. David Crowley gave tablets to every inmate in Milwaukee County, regardless of their crime. And what happened next? A domestic abuser used a county-issued tablet to contact and threaten his victim more than 1,500 times. A triple murder suspect used one to intimidate a witness. Another inmate accessed child pornography. And who signed off on the program? David Crowley. Not once. Twice. David Crowley even authorized the program again in 2025.
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8: 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I'm Tom Tiffany, and as governor, I will protect victims and not give violent criminals the tools to harass them.
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12: From Northern News Now, I'm Natalie Heppner. Family and friends took to the streets this weekend to honor Sheila St. Clair, Peter Martin, and other missing Indigenous people in the Northland. Saturday's march was hosted alongside the Mending the Sacred Hoop Tribal Coalition, an organization that provides resources and shelter support for Indigenous victims of domestic violence. Before stepping out, loved ones made signs, shared a meal, and heard from impacted families, uniting their voices in a shared plea to bring their relatives home. Organizers remind the public that even the smallest tip could break a case open. The reward for information in Sheila St. Clair's disappearance currently sits at $18,000. Turning to state politics, Minnesota Attorney General Keith Ellison stopped in Duluth Saturday to hear voters' concerns on the cost of living. During the forum, attendees raised questions on mail-in voting, trans rights, and affordability, with Ellison pledging to keep fighting deceptive business practices. His Republican challenger, Ron Schutz, counters that an attorney general cannot lower consumer prices. Schutz argues Minnesotans are far more concerned about fraud, promising to crack down on enforcement, where he claims Ellison has fallen short. And for more news, you can head online to northernnewsnow.com. I'm Natalie Heppner.
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14: Mostly cloudy skies are expected across the Northland today, with high temperatures rising well into the 60s, with even some low to mid-70s across northwestern Wisconsin. It will be mostly cloudy today, and there will be the chance for some showers and rain across Coochie and northwestern Itasca counties. The better chance of rain will be tomorrow, as highs rise into the 60s for Tuesday. With Northern News Now, I'm meteorologist Brendan Pham for Duke FM.
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1: Summer storms, wind, and hail. How is your roof held up? 90% of storm damage cannot be seen from the ground. With the recent high winds and last year's hailstorms, your roof may have been damaged. Fall is in the air, and there's still time to get your roof inspected before the snow flies. 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
13: From Northern News Now, I'm Natalie Heppner. Family and friends took to the streets this weekend to honor Sheila St. Clair, Peter Martin, and other missing Indigenous people in the Northland. Saturday's march was hosted alongside the Mending the Sacred Hoop Tribal Coalition, an organization that provides resources and shelter support for Indigenous victims of domestic violence. Before stepping out, loved ones made signs, shared a meal, and heard from impacted families

0: owners that an attorney general cannot lower consumer prices. Schutz argues Minnesotans are far more concerned about fraud, promising to crack down on enforcement, where he claims Ellison has fallen short. And for more news, you can head online to northernnewsnow.com. I'm Natalie Heppner. 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
1: weather. Mostly cloudy skies are expected across the Northland today, with high temperatures rising well into the 60s, with even some low to mid-70s across northwestern Wisconsin. It will be mostly cloudy today, and there will be the chance for some showers and rain across Coochajing and northwestern Itasca counties. The better chance of rain will be tomorrow, as highs rise into the 60s for Tuesday. With Northern News Now, I'm meteorologist Brendan Pham for Duke FM.
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13: Mostly cloudy skies are expected across the Northland today, with high temperatures rising well into the 60s, with even some low to mid 70s across northwestern Wisconsin. It will be mostly cloudy today, and there will be the chance for some showers and rain across Coochiching and northwestern Itasca counties. The better chance of rain will be tomorrow, as highs rise into the 60s for Tuesday. With Nor News Now, I'm meteorologist Brendan Pham for Duke FM.
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1: I'm so tired of hearing about fraud.
2: Tell me about it.
1: As if taxes weren't high enough, now we find out politicians let billions of it get stolen?
2: Pretty frustrating, huh?
1: Not to mention embarrassing. At least people are being held responsible, right?
2: Nope. Senator Grant Housechild voted against holding people accountable for helping fraudsters.
1: Okay, but he's at least made changes so it doesn't happen again, right?
2: Wrong again. Grant Housechild voted against requiring state agencies to report fraud.
1: So, what exactly is Grant Housechild doing down in St. Paul?
2: Not sure, but he's not stopping fraud.
1: Clearly. Well, it sounds like Grant Housechild is not getting my vote again.
2: That makes two of us.
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0: handing laptops or iPads to defendants?
1: There's only one reason, and that's David Crowley. David Crowley gave tablets to every inmate in Milwaukee County, regardless of their crime. And what happened next? A domestic abuser used a county-issued tablet to contact and threaten his victim more than 1,500 times. A triple murder suspect used one to intimidate a witness. Another inmate accessed child pornography. And who signed off on the program? David Crowley. Not once. Twice. David Crowley even authorized the program again in 2025.
0: It's preposterous.
2: He's right. I'm Tom Tiffany, and as governor, I will protect victims and not give violent criminals the tools to harass them.
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9: FM weather. Mostly cloudy skies are expected across the Northland today, with high temperatures rising well into the 60s, with even some low to mid 70s across northwestern Wisconsin. It will be mostly cloudy today, and there will be the chance for some showers and rain across Coochiching and northwestern Itasca counties. The better chance of rain will be tomorrow, as highs rise into the 60s for Tuesday. With Nord News Now, I'm meteorologist Brendan Pham for Duke FM.
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1: I'm so tired of hearing about fraud.
2: Tell me about it.
1: As if taxes weren't high enough, now we find out politicians let billions of it get stolen?
2: Pretty frustrating, huh?
1: Not to mention embarrassing. At least people are being held responsible, right?
2: Nope. Senator Grant Housechild voted against holding people accountable for helping fraudsters.
1: Okay, but he's at least made changes so it doesn't happen again, right?
2: Wrong again. Grant Housechild voted against requiring state agencies to report fraud.
1: So, what exactly is Grant Housechild doing down in St. Paul?
2: Not sure, but he's not stopping fraud.
1: Clearly. Well, it sounds like Grant Housechild is not getting my vote again.
2: That makes two of us.
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5: Mostly cloudy skies are expected across the Northland today, with high temperatures rising well into the 60s with even some low to mid 70s across northwestern Wisconsin. It will be mostly cloudy today, and there will be the chance for some showers and rain across Coochiching and northwestern Itasca counties. The better chance of rain will be tomorrow, as highs rise into the 60s for Tuesday. With NORD News Now, I'm meteorologist Brendan Pham for Duke FM.

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0: inmate in Milwaukee County, regardless of their crime. And what happened next? A domestic abuser used a county-issued tablet to contact and threaten his victim more than 1,500 times. A triple murder suspect used one to intimidate a witness. Another inmate accessed child pornography. And who signed off on the program? David Crowley. Not once, twice. David Crowley even authorized the program again in 2025.
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2: 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I'm Tom Tiffany, and as governor, I will protect victims and not give violent criminals the tools to harass them.
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6: Summer storms, wind, and hail. How is your roof held up? 90% of storm damage cannot be seen from the ground. With the recent high winds and last year's hailstorms, your roof may have been damaged. Fall is in the air, and there's still time to get your roof inspected before the snow flies. 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
7: Mostly cloudy skies are expected across the Northland today, with high temperatures rising well into the 60s, with even some low to mid-70s across northwestern Wisconsin. It will be mostly cloudy today, and there will be the chance for some showers and rain across Coochie and northwestern Itasca counties. The better chance of rain will be tomorrow, as highs rise into the 60s for Tuesday. 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
5: 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Another inmate accessed child pornography. 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David Crowley. 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
5: Mostly cloudy skies are expected across the Northland today, with high temperatures rising well into the 60s, with even some low to mid-70s across northwestern Wisconsin. It will be mostly cloudy today, and there will be the chance for some showers and rain across Coochiching and northwestern Itasca counties. The better chance of rain will be tomorrow, as highs rise into the 60s for Tuesday. With NORAD News Now, I'm meteorologist Brendan Pham for Duke FM.

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1: 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Good afternoon. It's Scott Hansen. Hey, George Strait coming up. Randy Travis, David Ball, and this is Loretta Lynn.

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8: There's only one reason, and that's David Crowley. David Crowley gave tablets to every inmate in Milwaukee County, regardless of their crime. And what happened next? A domestic abuser used a county-issued tablet to contact and threaten his victim more than 1,500 times. A triple murder suspect used one to intimidate a witness. Another inmate accessed child pornography. And who signed off on the program? David Crowley. Not once, twice. David Crowley even authorized the program again in 2025.
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13: Mostly cloudy skies are expected across the Northland today, with high temperatures rising well into the 60s, with even some low to mid-70s across northwestern Wisconsin. It will be mostly cloudy today, and there will be the chance for some showers and rain across Coochiching and northwestern Itasca counties. The better chance of rain will be tomorrow, as highs rise into the 60s for Tuesday. With Nord News Now, I'm meteorologist Brendan Pham for Duke FM.
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You probably heard earlier today, Minnesota Vikings traded quarterback J.J. McCarthy to the New York Giants. The Vikings get a fifth-round pick in 2027.

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Brooks and Dunn's Neon Moon on Duke FM. Coming up after 2, we've got Ricky Skaggs and Sawyer Brown. And right now, this is Shenandoah on Duke FM.

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0: Thank God for You. It's Sawyer Brown on Duke FM. Coming up, Clint Black, Alabama, Tanya Tucker. And this is Dierks Bentley.
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Alabama on Duke FM. Did you know Clint Black has his own talk show? Yes, it's called Talking in Circles with Clint Black. They say it's a backstage-style conversation with various entertainers, actors, musicians. You can find it on the Circle Network.

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10: 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And what happened next? A domestic abuser used a county-issued tablet to contact and threaten his victim more than 1,500 times. A triple murder suspect used one to intimidate a witness. Another inmate accessed child pornography. And who signed off on the program? David Crowley. Not once. Twice. David Crowley even authorized the program again in 2025.
11: It's preposterous.
12: He's right. I'm Tom Tiffany, and as governor, I will protect victims and not give violent criminals the tools to harass them.
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14: Duke FM weather. Mostly cloudy skies are expected across the Northland today, with high temperatures rising well into the 60s with even some low to mid-70s across northwestern Wisconsin. It will be mostly cloudy today, and there will be the chance for some showers and rain across Coochiching and northwestern Itasca counties. The better chance of rain will be tomorrow, as highs rise into the 60s for Tuesday. With Nord News Now, I'm meteorologist Brendan Pham for Duke FM.
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Hey, we've got George Strait on the way, Hank Jr., Tim McGraw, Little Texas, and this is Shania Twain. 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

Duke FM, Hank Jr. We mentioned earlier that the Vikings traded quarterback J.J. McCarthy. We didn't mention that the Vikings won yesterday. Yep, they took care of the Tampa Bay Buccaneers 23-16. The Vikings are 3-0.

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9: Okay, but he's at least made changes so it doesn't happen again, right?
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9: So, what exactly is Grant Housechild doing down in St. Paul?
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9: Clearly. Well, it sounds like Grant Housechild is not getting my vote again.
10: That makes two of us.
9: 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It is not coordinated with or approved by any candidate, nor is any candidate responsible for it.
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9: What follows is an important question from Milwaukee County Judge David Borowski.
10: Why is the Sheriff's Department handing laptops or iPads to defendants?
9: There's only one reason, and that's David Crowley. David Crowley gave tablets to every inmate in Milwaukee County, regardless of their crime. And what happened next? A domestic abuser used a county-issued tablet to contact and threaten his victim more than 1,500 times. A triple murder suspect used one to intimidate a witness. Another inmate accessed child pornography. And who signed off on the program? David Crowley. Not once. Twice. David Crowley even authorized the program again in 2025.
10: It's preposterous.
11: He's right. I'm Tom Tiffany, and as governor, I will protect victims and not give violent criminals the tools to harass them.
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13: Summer storms, wind, and hail. How is your roof held up? 90% of storm damage cannot be seen from the ground. With the recent high winds and last year's hailstorms, your roof may have been damaged. Fall is in the air, and there's still time to get your roof inspected before the snow flies. 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
14: I'm meteorologist Hunter McCullough with Northern News Now. For the rest of the evening, expecting increasing clouds from the west and a chance for rain late tonight into the overnight hours, mainly for north central Minnesota, including the Iron Range. The rest of us will see rain pushing through into our Tuesday late morning throughout the afternoon, reaching the Twin Ports after about 10 o'clock in the morning and moving into northwest Wisconsin shortly after that on Tuesday. With Northern News Now, I'm Hunter McCullough for Duke FM.
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Minnesota Twins season is over. They did end with a win. They beat the Texas Rangers 6-4. Twins end the season at 77-85. Well, better luck next year. Here's Exile.

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1: Yuengling started brewing in 1829. Before the Civil War, the light bulb, and the telephone. They survived Prohibition, and somehow the hardest thing they've had to overcome might be getting it to us. The drought is over. Yuengling is now in Superior.
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It's Vince Gill on Duke FM. Coming up after four, we've got Brooks and Dunn and Trick Pony. And right now, it's Lori Morgan. This is Watch Me on Duke FM.

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The wait is over, Twin Ports. 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

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And it's the Working Man Blues. It's Mr. Merle Haggard.

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3: 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Another inmate accessed child pornography. 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Not once. 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
1: From Northern News Now, I'm Natalie Heppner. Family and friends took to the streets this weekend to honor Sheila St. Clair, Peter Martin, and other missing Indigenous people in the Northland. Saturday's march was hosted alongside the Mending the Sacred Hoop Tribal Coalition, an organization that provides resources and shelter support for Indigenous victims of domestic violence. Before stepping out, loved ones made signs, shared a meal, and heard from impacted families, uniting their voices in a shared plea to bring their relatives home. Organizers remind the public that even the smallest tip could break a case open. The reward for information in Sheila St. Clair's disappearance currently sits at $18,000. Turning to state politics, Minnesota Attorney General Keith Ellison stopped in Duluth Saturday to hear voters' concerns.

News now. For the rest of the evening, expecting increasing clouds from the west and a chance for rain late tonight into the overnight hours, mainly for north central Minnesota, including the Iron Range. The rest of us will see rain pushing through into our Tuesday late morning throughout the afternoon, reaching the Twin Ports after about 10 o'clock in the morning and moving into northwest Wisconsin shortly after that on Tuesday. With Northern News Now, I'm Hunter McCullough for Duke FM.

What kind of fool do you think I am? That's Leroy Parnell on Duke FM. George Strait on the way. We've got Eddie Raven, Neil McCoy, Montgomery Gentry, and here's Diamond Rio. 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

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Now, why do they have National Drink Beer Day on a Monday? I mean, it should be on a Friday or a Saturday. Oh, well, I do have a Busch Light waiting for me after 6 o'clock. Here's George Strait on Duke FM.

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13: I'm meteorologist Hunter McCullough with Northern News Now. For the rest of the evening, expecting increasing clouds from the west and a chance for rain late tonight into the overnight hours, mainly for north central Minnesota, including the Iron Range. The rest of us will see rain pushing through into our Tuesday late morning throughout the afternoon, reaching the Twin Ports after about 10 o'clock in the morning and moving into northwest Wisconsin shortly after that on Tuesday. With Northern News Now, I'm Hunter McCullough for Duke FM.
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10: What follows is an important question from Milwaukee County Judge David Borowski.
11: Why is the Sheriff's Department handing laptops or iPads to defendants?
12: There's only one reason, and that's David Crowley. David Crowley gave tablets to every inmate in Milwaukee County, regardless of their crime. 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A domestic abuser used a county-issued tablet to contact and threaten his victim more than 1,500 times. A triple murder suspect used one to intimidate a witness. Another inmate accessed child pornography. And who signed off on the program? David Crowley. Not once. 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
13: 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I'm Tom Tiffany, and as governor, I will protect victims and not give violent criminals the tools to harass them.
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18: From Northern News Now, I'm Natalie Heppner. Family and friends took to the streets this weekend to honor Sheila St. Clair, Peter Martin, and other missing Indigenous people in the Northland. Saturday's march was hosted alongside the Mending the Sacred Hoop Tribal Coalition, an organization that provides resources and shelter support for Indigenous victims of domestic violence. Before stepping out, loved ones made signs, shared a meal, and heard from impacted families, uniting their voices in a shared plea to bring their relatives home. Organizers remind the public that even the smallest tip could break a case open. The reward for information in Sheila St. Clair's disappearance currently sits at $18,000. Turning to state politics, Minnesota Attorney General Keith Ellison stopped in Duluth Saturday to hear voters' concerns on the cost of living. During the forum, attendees raised questions on mail-in voting, trans rights, and affordability, with Ellison pledging to keep fighting deceptive business practices. His Republican challenge

0: afternoon, reaching the Twin Ports after about 10 o'clock in the morning and moving into northwest Wisconsin shortly after that on Tuesday. With Northern News Now, I'm Hunter McCullough for Duke FM.
1: Absolutely refusing to touch base, circle back, utilize his resources, or come up with an action plan.
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1: Yuengling started brewing in 1829. Before the Civil War, the light bulb, and the telephone. They survived Prohibition, and somehow the hardest thing they've had to overcome might be getting it to us. The drought is over. Yuengling is now in Superior.
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10: meteorologist Hunter McCullough with Northern News Now. For the rest of the evening, expecting increasing clouds from the west and a chance for rain late tonight into the overnight hours, mainly for north-central Minnesota, including the Iron Range. The rest of us will see rain pushing through into our Tuesday late morning throughout the afternoon, reaching the Twin Ports after about 10 o'clock in the morning and moving into northwest Wisconsin shortly after that on Tuesday. With Northern News Now, I'm Hunter McCullough for Duke FM.
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7: Why is the Sheriff's Department handing laptops or iPads to defendants?
8: There's only one reason, and that's David Crowley. David Crowley gave tablets to every inmate in Milwaukee County, regardless of their crime. And what happened next? A domestic abuser used a county-issued tablet to contact and threaten his victim more than 1,500 times. A triple murder suspect used one to intimidate a witness. Another inmate accessed child pornography. And who signed off on the program? David Crowley. Not once. Twice. David Crowley even authorized the program again in 2025.
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11: Summer storms, wind, and hail. How is your roof held up? 90% of storm damage cannot be seen from the ground. With the recent high winds and last year's hailstorms, your roof may have been damaged. Fall is in the air, and there's still time to get your roof inspected before the snow flies. 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
4: 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Young or old, the 988 Lifeline is always there at any hour of the day or night if you're feeling worried or blue and need someone compassionate and non-judgmental to talk to. 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
10: I'm meteorologist Hunter McCullough with Northern News Now. For the rest of the evening, expecting increasing clouds from the west and a chance for rain late tonight into the overnight hours, mainly for north central Minnesota, including the Iron Range. The rest of us will see rain pushing through into our Tuesday late morning throughout the afternoon, reaching the Twin Ports after about 10 o'clock in the morning and moving into northwest Wisconsin shortly after that on Tuesday. 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